0: 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So just send in your greetings and your requests over 0967-0695-768 or 0908-516-4466. Saying good morning to Sean Kyle Flores. Maganda umaga from the first year student from the City College of Angeles City. What's up, get up? Of Angeles, I mean. I saw this girl. Maganda umaga sa'yo, Sean. Alright, I gotta take a break, but we'll return with your favorite songs. Dito lang sa Nag-iisang Good Vibes Station, GB99.1. 801 Time Check brought to you by Somix Advance.
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2: My name is DJ Benjamin and this is Brunch Takes. 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Up! 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
2: My name is DJ Benjamin and this is Brunch Takes. Sasamahan ko kayo mula 9 a.m. hanggang 12 noon every Monday to Friday. I wanna know your take here sa Brunch Takes. 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Up! Walang take-out!
5: This song is brought to you by Right Med. 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Kailangan Right Med.

0: We got a good vibe set of headlines around the morning round about 2 minutes before 9 in the morning. Would you think uubra ang pinupush nila ngayon na version ng social media ban for minors?
1: I'm not really sure.
0: It's up to the Senate, right? Mm-hmm. 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
1: Feeling ko magiging problema ko 'yan. 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
1: 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So I think that's why 17 years old ang ipinasa nila. But I think then, naiisip ko rin na ito nga, na nakikita na natin yung effects ng mga naunang gumawa ng batas sa atin, ng mga bansa na progresibo, KJ Boy.
0: Yes.
1: Mga progressive country na gumawa ng gantong batas na hindi ganun ka-effective. On my side, this is my opinion. These are not facts. Ito po yung opinion ko. I think mas maganda mag-focus tayo sa education on how kids will navigate internet or online space. Because sooner or later, gagamit yan . Might as well na meron na silang buwelo. I mean, how can we put a ban to a system or to something that there's a system built around it? Ang mga estudyante, KG Boy, ang mga submission ng project nyan sa GC, announcement of a suspension sa class, sa GC. I mean, di ba, paano ka gagawa ng ban kung we built a system around social media? Diba? Mm-hmm. I agree that there's something that should be addressed, but putting a ban to social media use for ages 17 and below, I think it won't be as effective as giving them proper education how to navigate the internet. Now, meron pa bang value ang pagbaba ng social media? Yes, for me, another opinion, mm-hmm. Yes. Pero siguro yung 17 years old, medyo mataas na edad na yun. Siguro mas babaan pa natin. I think 10 years old, okay na yun. Some would argue 12 years old pababa, pwede. That's just my 2 cents about the opinion.
0: Looking at the psyche of... Di, tama ang sinabi mo, no? Education talaga is the key. But with the access of people to information, which is deemed to be educational or not? Ano bang bagay ang informative or not? Kasi yung mga ibang tao, they don't care about what they get, what content they get, if it's beneficial for them, if it's AI slop, as long as they get entertained, wala silang pakialam if it's educational or not.
1: As long
0: they
1: as
0: spend their time
1: emotion
0: on social media because that's how the algorithm works. Now, for my version, ladies and gentlemen, Your Honor.
1: Your Honor, please.
0: What I'm proposing is not a total social media ban, but a more stricter rule to regulate social media platforms.
1: Yes, a very
0: sila
1: good point.
0: Sila ang ating pagbantayin kasi kung panag-uusapan natin ang if we are gonna relate the addiction of people in screen time to addiction of people in drugs, ikaw ang pusher, ikaw gumawa ng paraan, ikaw ang mag-regulate.
1: Mm,
0: diba?
1: Tama.
0: Kasi ang dating ngayon, if there is such a thing that people are getting addicted to screen time and social media, ikaw ang gumagawa ng illegal na droga. 'Di ba? And you even reward people you know, yung mga pusher mo, gin-reward mo pa whatever they the content they put on, as long as they it gets likes or share or shares, it doesn't they matter kung mayroong educational value, kung ito ba'y makaka-apekto sa moralidad or kultura ng tao, as long as it's gonna rake a lot of views, babayaran mo, i-monetize mo. Kaya ang dami mga nagsisilitawan ng mga content creators ngayon na pariwara ang content.
1: Mm-hmm. Diba? I agree. Yes.
0: So, in other words, it doesn't matter kung anong edad yan. Even adults nowadays are getting victimized by trash content.
1: Mm-hmm.
0: Diba? By fake news, by fake content. And they eat it. They eat it up. Because these, ito, with the help of AI, lalong napapadali ang paraan on how these creators can hook us up on what we want.
1: Engage. Yes.
0: To keep us engaged. Mm-hmm. To keep us longer in front of the screens.
1: Mm-hmm.
0: So dapat, yun yung bantayan natin, na dapat hindi gumagawa ng ganung paraan yung mga social media na they would actually use the information and the consumer behavior that they have. Every time we log in and log out, lahat ng data natin, what hooks us up and what not, pinapasok sa algorithm eh. Mm-hmm. Diba? Alam nila kung anong hinahanap natin even before we search for it, because they already know our behavior online. Mm-hmm. Ganun katindit, nakakatakot yung social media. Nang dating sa atin, it's getting a bit more practical for us kasi hindi ko na kailangan ni search kung ano lang na kailangan ko, binibigay naman ng social media. Mm-hmm. Pero yung risk hindi natin nakikita.
1: Yeah.
0: Diba? So
1: yung mga ideas natin hindi na challenge.
0: And not just that, it's being used.
1: Yes, against us.
0: Yes.
1: Sarili natin, di ba?
0: It's being used against us.
1: Yung naratibo na pinaniniwalaan mo, sabi ko nga, I always believe and teach other people that we should be the biggest critics of our own opinion. But how are we going to do that if social media are feeding us same information over and over again and not even challenging our own opinions? Di ba? Parang it defeats the purpose of... kung ang purpose ng internet ay for information, 'di ba? Parang natatalo tayo doon.
0: Oh, so yun siguro, total mag-uusap pa ang Senate at ang House habang hindi pa huli ang lahat, 'di ba? Habang hindi pa tayo nagsasayang ng napakaraming resources in implementing something that has already been implemented at maraming mga loops, pag-aralan muna nila ulit the effects of the implementation of these similar laws sa ibang bansa. Mm-hmm. Let's learn from those mistakes and let's improve. 'Di ba? Let's bank on those. Hindi yung alam mo nang may flaws, kamukha nung sample ha. The SIM card registration act. Before it was signed, if you remember,
1: yeah,
0: it has been implemented in other countries at maraming nagsasabi that it doesn't work kasi kagustuhan ay to curb yung mga nang-i-scam, nag-i-spam, di ba?
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1: I agree, yo.
0: Diba?
1: You cannot use a small fraction of incident to put a ban on everything.
0: Actually, we need to use every information that we have. Eh.
1: Yes,
0: gamitin mo yung information pero wag selective sa information.
1: Tama, I agree.
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0: Yes,
1: diba?
0: Yes, correct.
1: I mean, maybe we can do something to make social media use better for everyone instead of removing it all at once.
0: And to be fair to youngsters, no, sa mga kabataan, it's so easy for us adults to say na iba niyo yung access ng mga kabataan sa social media. It's easy for us to say kasi hindi mababan sa atin eh. Madaling sabihin para sa atin. 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Mm-hmm. 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
1: Yes, naiintindihan ko yan.
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0: Mm-hmm. I'm not speaking as a parent, but a godparent.
1: Thank you very much.
0: Bakilang ninong ng, ano, ng
1: bayan.
0: Na sobrang dami ng inaanak ko, hindi ko naman bila. Wala pa man akong anak, pero marami akong inaanak.
1: Mm-hmm.
0: And I thank you.
1: Mm-hmm. Pero again, not as parents, as adults. Ano?
0: Yes.
1: I think it's a shared responsibility to teach the youngster how to navigate the internet, the online space. No? Parang may ano yan eh, parang sub-reality.
0: But the question is, can we really?
1: Well, I can only do my best and after that, diba?
0: That's it.
1: Sa anak ko, no? I can only do my best. Mm.
0: Mm-hmm.
1: Oy! Oh, bigla natin lundagan. No?
0: Ganda na transition.
1: Oh, may ganda na transition. 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
1: Brunch takes!
0: Dahil dyan, this has been KG Boy. 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I will be exalted in the earth. 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
0: It's your boy DJ Benjamin at welcome po sa programa kong Brunch Day.

So, keep those requests and music coming. 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Over our Facebook page, we have a few messages as well. Shoutouts to Dexter Diesta, Catherine Santos, and MC Kale. But before anything else, latag muna tayo ng ating topic, ha? 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Please, baby, be mine. Angelina, do ya sa impeachment trial, o pagdinig ng impeachment trial kahapon, ka-vibes, eh hiniling ng prosecution na... 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

0: magpa-deliver na from any of our DCD branches in Pampanga, Tarlac, Zambales, Bataan at Bulacan. 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
1: 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Ang DJ nyong nice na nice, pero may bound pa ring spice. For Isn't It Nice? Isn't It Nice? 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

0: magpa-deliver na from any of our DCD branches in Pampanga, Tarlac, Zambales, Bataan at Bulacan. 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
0: 11:46 time all over the Philippines. 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

On the background, we have River Maya singing Liwanag sa Dilim. It's your boy DJ Benjamin. Welcome po sa programa kong Brunch Takes. We're about to say goodbye, but thank you very much for all of those who sent their messages. I really appreciate it, Kavibes. And thank you very much for listening to GV99.1 on the background while you guys are driving. Thank you sa ating mga magagiting na TNVS drivers, taxi drivers, at delivery riders. Happy listening po. Ingat po sa biyahe. At sa lahat ng mga ka-vibes nating on the go, ha, na nagtatravel ngayon, ikaw man ay pahinante, pasahero, or driver. Happy listening po.

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1: 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It's also about accountability, fairness, and due process. 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Dapat isang pamantayan yan para sa lahat, no? Justice is for all. Maraming salamat mga ka-vibes. This has been your boy DJ Benjamin. Thank you very much for listening to Brunch Takes from 9 a.m. to 12 noon. I'll say goodbye for now, but if you are enjoying the music, if you are enjoying the OPM, if you are enjoying the vibe, well, keep it locked here on your number one good vibe station, because up next, we have DJ Nice! Sa kanyang programang... Isn't it nice? Dito lang yan sa inyong number one good vibe station, GV99.1. I'll see you on the next one tomorrow, 9 a.m. to 12 noon. Same time, same station dito ba sa GV99.1, your good vibes. It's 3 minutes past the hour of 12. That time check is brought to you by Right Med.
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11: 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For Isn't It Nice? Isn't It Nice? 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

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At least until 3 p.m. ang makakasama nyo is DJ Nice. And DJ nyo, Nice na Nice, pero lagi may pabaon na spice. And you know the drill. 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We can support you on air and play your favorite songs on air. So, padala nyo na yan. Kasi ako, na sunod-sunod ko nang na-play ang aking yeses and nos. What I'm saying yes to and what I'm saying no to. I'm saying yes to sweet melodies. Like, even if I'm not listening to the radio, sweet melodies playing in my head. O kaya yung midnight sun, even if it's midnight, I'll still see the sun. Yeah. Parang, we have a tendency to see the glass as half empty. Or to see the sky is always dark. Makikita ko pa rin yung sun sa midnight. So I'm saying yes to that. Kasi may tendency tayo maging pessimistic eh. I've shared that before, di ba? Parang, you see the glass as half empty ba or half full? Or before, I always see it as half empty. So when it's midnight, I see the midnight sun. Yeah, I'm saying yes to that. Saying no to right round. Yung paikot-ikot. 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Na walang katapusan. Ayan, saying no to that. Saying no to no money. Oh, na-mention na ni Lake. 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And also, saying no to alone. And if we ever, we need to do it alone. Diba? 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Oh, Wednesday, what if you don't need to pay any taxes? What else will you be doing alone? No, yung sa isa sariling sikap mo, if we don't need to pay any taxes, like even sa mga binibili natin, kasi everybody pays taxes, di ba? Whether you're working or you're not. What would you do to make this world or your life better? Yan. So share those with us today. And ito na yung sinasabi kong 13 na nag-no, no? Since we're kinda worried, sino bang hindi worried sa 17 or rather, no, 7.2 trillion budget? So 13 na mambabatas out of 200 plus. Kasi 200 plus said yes, diba? To the 7.2 trillion national budget. So balikan lang natin why they said no. And that's a measly 13 of them. Representative Antonio. Huwag na lang yung ano ah. Representative Antonio, Renee, Sarah, Percival, Lila, Edgar, Toby, and Chell. So, ito yung mga reasons nila, no? 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So, ayan kay isa sa mga representatives na nag-no, no? This budget is not people-centered. It is election-centered. So, do you think that's, ano, that contributes dun sa cycle natin? Another na kumontra, no? Libo-libong bagong proyekto sa pampublikong gawa. Infrastructure insertions na nagkakahalagang 180

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0: magpa-deliver na from any of our DCD branches in Pampanga, Tarlac, Zambales, Bataan at Bulacan. 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

0: magpa-deliver na from any of our DCD branches in Pampanga, Tarlac, Zambales, Bataan at Bulacan. Pwede ipasalubong sa pamilya, hangout with barkada o handaan. 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

0: Taylor Swift with Patient Zero. Saying yes to some latest na hit nga naman, no? Certified massive hit and a current chart topper, Patient Zero by Taylor Swift. Dito lamang sa ating number one good vibe station, GV99.1. Number one song sa Billboard Hot 100. Debuted at number one, like agad-agad top spot. Ito na yung 16th number one hit ni Taylor Swift sa kanyang career. Streaming milestones, 34.5 million streams, 65,000 digital copies. No, it's not a bad time at all. And we're saying yes to zero patients in our family this month of October. Sana, no? And a star-studded music video I haven't watched yet. Nandito yung mga Hollywood actors na sina Dakota Johnson, Colin Farrell. Yan, hindi ko pa siya napapanood eh. Pero grabe ka, Taylor Swift. And speaking of zero patience, well, unfortunately, the Pope was a patient in the hospital. Probably still is a patient sa hospital. At isa ito sa mga What's Up Wednesday natin kasi marami tayong hindi natapos sa ating trending Tuesday kahapon. So matagumpay naman yung operasyon, no? Nagsagawa ng operasyon sa Rome, sa isang hospital sa Rome. Yun nga lang, pumasok sa pagsusuri na meron siyang pulmonary adenocarcinoma. So isang uri siya ng lung cancer. Ito yung maliit na nodule. And alam mo ang nakakalungkot dito kasi, according to reports, he's not a known smoker. But we don't know what... I mean, syempre, I can't speak for him, no? Pero we don't know. Kasi sometimes, meron yung hindi they don't smoke in public. Ganun. Pero sabi sa reports, no, he's not a known smoker. But we do know na there are a lot of people na nagkasakit na, no? They've gotten this due to secondhand smoke. They have somebody who's very close to them who smokes. Diba? It happens. And meron pa nga third-hand smoke, eh. Yung napapasa sa surfaces, sa mga kamay, sa mga damit, ganyan. So, let's include him in our prayers. And let's say yes to healing to whomever needs healing today. Tulad po nung Lola ni Sir Adrian David. They're tuned in right now to Sir Benj Garcia. Recently din silang naka-experience ng mga just minor illnesses. So, happy listening sa inyo and wishing your grandma a speedy recovery. And to anybody, lahat ng mga ka-vibes natin, no, na nangangailangan ng kagalingan. Shoutouts kay Bernard of The Watts. Been a while. So, he's tuned in sa Mixler. Pero ang pinupush kasi namin ngayon, ito. I-check niyo yung ating latest na website. So, the last I checked kanina, there were around like 30,000 of you pa rin dun sa Mixler eh. No? And other major radio streaming apps. 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Nakita ko nga nag-chat na sina Coach Jojit Padilla and sina Coach Chell. Bondoc Padilla na ating Angeles City Taekwondo School Markimol family. No? And the students will be competing in Nueva Ecija. Good luck sa inyo. Naway... Tambakan nyo na naman kami ng medals dito sa Pampanga at Angeles City, no? Pati dyan sa Magalang. 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Ang dami nyo makikita dyan. 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And of course, kita-kits tayo. It's gonna be a party. Kita-kits sa daan. 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Kita-kits sa GV99.1 stage, makisaya with GV99.1 sa Tagdiktigan. 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Tawagin na ang barkada, get ready for the music, the fun, and the good vibes. 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So kita kits mga ka-vibes. And since we're saying yes to the latest hits, we also have this one. Oh, malaking breakthrough song ito kay Adela. I did pronounce it right, no? 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Number one sa Philippines, pumalo ang kanta sa number one spot din sa Billboard Hot 100. Though ngayon si Patient Zero ni Taylor Swift, Global Spotify top 3 ng Global Spotify streaming chart. Nag-debut siya sa Billboard Hot 127, top 5 ng Billboard Global 200 chart. It's Ain't in LA ni Adela. And a quick time check of vibes before we play our next song request.
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0: A quick hi to AJ Marlaxa. 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So thank you for sharing yung water filtration na press conference video. Catherine Santos, please play Yakap by Zach Tabudlo. So that's already lined up. 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We're still looking for that accountability. Diba? But you can't act like nothing just happened. Nothing was stolen. Yung ganon. Then just proceed to one of the biggest budgets in the history of the Philippines again. Meanwhile, we have our 229 pesos. Diba? At least we have our 229 pesos. We can order from any branch of Delish Cheese Dough Pizza. 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And for the full mechanics, you can follow the page of Delish Cheese Dough Pizza. That's on Facebook. Nandyan yung full mechanics. And then you can order from any branch. Apparently, it's I Love You Day. Kaya naalala ko na naman yung love languages. Kung pizza is gift and I love you words. When was the last time you said I love you? Oh, kami kasi is medyo dry. No? Love you lang yung sa amin, L-U-V-U. Kadalasan wala pa. And then, ang request ni Catherine, it's another love language. It's yakap, it's touch. Would you prefer my I love you? Wednesday, would you rather I love you or yakapin? Ako mas gusto ko yung yakap. Here's Zach Tabudlo with yakap on GV 99.1. Your good vibes.

0: Ladies and gentlemen, this is from the flight deck. This is Captain Nicholas speaking. I would like to welcome you on board for flight 991, bound for Philippines. The weather is forecasted to be better than last year. For the meantime, sit back, relax, and enjoy the rest of the flight. Rudolph, ring the sleigh bells and off we go. Ho, ho, ho.
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0: yes to answered prayers, a lot of our answered prayers this October. So Wednesday, what are you saying yes or no to? Para sa mga na-late, tulad ni Beth, nagtatanong siya sa mga pa-entry sa ating Wednesday, what? Ayan, Wednesday, what are you saying no or yes to this month of October? For this month, no? And we have a lot more. Kaso pa good vibes na tayo eh, no? Shoutout sa lahat ng mga ka-vibes natin tuned in, not just from Angeles City and Pampanga, but all over Central Luzon, no? Even from Tarlac, like Ian. Ian is always tuned in from Tarlac, and then our folks from Nueva Ecija. Yeah, while doing the laundry. Shoutout to my hubby, Michael Garcia, traveling from San Fernando with the bosses. And please play something from the movie My Best Friend's Wedding. So ito na nga yun. This is a mga popular song from that movie. Oh, we also have Oriel tuned in from Bulacan naman yan. And to all the boys and the clubs and the girls tuned in, the GVnatics and the GVnians, mga ka-vibes natin from Porac. Hindi ko pa pala na-play ito, itong kanta ni Gretchen, no? Sorry. It's Angel of Mine by Eternal. So, ipasok natin yan in a while. And sa lahat ng mga Poracenos na tuned in at ang mga gusto pang humabol ng kanilang mga pag-greetings, mga responses, Wednesday, what are you saying no or yes to? 0967-069-5768, 0908-516-4466. Shoutouts kay James Ramsey Alvarez Cruz, Rio Manalo Benko, Renzi Miklat. Happy, happy birthday sa iyo, Renzi Miklat!
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0: At lahat ng mga nagsa-celebrate ng kanilang birthday today. Wishing you a lot of answered prayers because we're saying yes to that. Shout out to the Lembrones crew and to all the TNVS tuned in. Ang kanilang request, Kaluguranda ka o Itamo by the Nobelistas. To the Roti boys and the Team Lakbay. To the Solid Friendship boys. JPM boys. 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Ayun nga. 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Pero I read this news article. I'm gonna look for it. We're hoping na end of February eh, matapos na ito. So I think that's kind of good for us kung end of February matapos na siya. 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So, tatry nating isingit lahat yan. Although, today is a Wednesday, if I'm not mistaken, si DJ Lizan at mamayang 3 to 6pm. In the meantime, happy 28th anniversary to our Kavibes na lovebirds, no? Si Beth and Michael. Here's How Do I Live by Leon Rimes on GV 99.1, Your Good Vibes.

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1: Eternal Father. 3 o'clock in the afternoon is the hour of great mercy. At this time, our Lord Jesus Christ died on a cross and redeemed the world. Let us pray. You died, Jesus, but the source of life flowed out for souls, and the ocean of mercy opened up for the whole world. O fountain of life, immeasurable divine mercy, cover the whole world and empty yourself out upon us. O blood and water, which flowed out from the heart of Jesus as a fountain of mercy for us, I trust in you. Holy God, Holy Mighty One, Holy Immortal One, have mercy on us and the whole world. Holy God, Holy Mighty One, Holy Immortal One, have mercy on us and the whole world. Holy God, Holy Mighty One, Holy Immortal One, have mercy on us and the whole world. Amen. Jesus, King of Mercy, we trust in you.
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oogie oogie, jiggle wiggle and dance like the roof on fire. 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
2: 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Sa lamesa? 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
0: My name is DJ Benjamin and this is Brunch Takes. Sasamahan ko kayo mula 9 AM hanggang 12 noon every Monday to Friday. I wanna know your take here sa Brunch Takes. 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Up! 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

0: 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Eme pa kanan, pa-deliver ay pasalubong na yan.
1: 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Enjoy ang buhay pag nagbay sa aray with Skelan. 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
1: Amen.
0: The angel of the Lord declared unto Mary,
1: and she conceived by the power of the Holy Spirit.
0: Hail Mary, full of grace, the Lord is with you. Blessed are you among women, and blessed is the fruit of your womb, Jesus.
1: Holy Mary, Mother of God, pray for us sinners now and at the hour of our death. Amen.
0: Behold, the handmaid of the Lord.
1: Be it done unto me according to thy word.
0: Hail Mary, full of grace, the Lord is with you. Blessed are you among women, and blessed is the fruit of your womb, Jesus.
1: Holy Mary, Mother of God, pray for us sinners, now and at the hour of our death. Amen.
0: And the Word was made flesh,
1: and dwelt among us.
0: Hail Mary, full of grace, the Lord is with you. Blessed are you among women, and blessed is the fruit of your womb, Jesus.
1: Holy Mary, Mother of God, pray for us sinners, now and at the hour of our death. Amen.
0: Pray for us, O Holy Mother of God,
1: that we may be made worthy of the promises of Christ.
0: Let us pray.
1: Pour forth, we beseech thee, O Lord, your grace into our hearts, that we to whom the incarnation of Christ, thy Son, was made known by the message of an angel, may by his passion and cross be brought to the glory of his resurrection, through the same Christ our Lord. Amen.
0: Glory be to the Father, and to the Son, and to the Holy Spirit.
1: As it was in the beginning, is now, and ever shall be, world without end. Amen.
0: Glory be to the Father, and to the Son, and to the Holy Spirit.
1: As it was in the beginning, is now, and ever shall be, world without end. Amen.
0: Glory be to the Father, and to the Son, and to the Holy Spirit. As it was in the beginning, is now, and ever shall be, world without end. Amen. In the name of the Father, and of the Son, and of the Holy Spirit.
1: Amen.
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0: fly on my trot to the top. 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
0: 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Your stereos here and keep the good vibes. 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
0: 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Today. 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
0: 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Today. 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Your stereos here and keep the good vibes. 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
0: 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Today. 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
0: 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Today. 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
0: 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Thank you so much, Baka Vibes. 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

0: Gathering Vibes in the headlines. Here are the morning roundups. Oras po na 6:45 in the morning. Magandang umaga. Maganda umaga nga. Morning has broken. It is Thursday today. I hope you have been enjoying the throwback hits that we have prepared for you mula kanina. Marami pa yan. Makakapag-reminisce na naman kayo and exploring of great music that came before you for the youngsters out there. Ito umaga. Today is payday because it's 15 na ho ng buwan ho ng Oktubre. It's October 15, 2026. Welcome to the show. We are live on Facebook. If you want to watch the program, all you have to do is go to facebook.com/GV991 and click on the live video or go directly to our own website, gvradios.com. Maaari nyo na rin i-comment ang inyong mga pabate sa ating Facebook Live. You can also text me with any greeting on our text lines 0967-069-5768 or 0908-516-4466. Paplano na naman kayo ng mga gagawin this weekend kasi, well, for me, itong Thursday is the unofficial start of the weekend. If you feel a bit drained kasi pagod ka rin sa mga nakaraang araw, makitang gilas ka sa bus mo. 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Every effort would be rewarded. 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Ayon kay Secretary Renato Bantug, she has not yet provided notice regarding her attendance for the remainder of October or November. Legarde has been on extended medical leave since August 3, with her last plenary appearance recorded on July 29. Her spokesperson, lawyer Tony Lavinia, previously said that the senator is undergoing treatment in France for a lung and autoimmune condition, noting her symptoms worsen under stress. The extended absence comes as Legarde and her son, Batangas Representative Leandro Levisa, face plunder and graft complaints before the ombudsman. Bato ganun din, may sininaksyon din, di ba? Oh, by the way, speaking of planning for the weekend, anyone who plans to get out, probably with, huwag nyo kalimutan, sama natin lagi yung mga senior citizens natin, di ba? 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So, nagpahinga na. Nag-graduate na aking lolo. But for those of you who still have your lolos and lolas, or your moms and dads who are already on the senior age, spend time with them, please. Okay? But just a little reminder to all the senior citizens, merong ruling yung Supreme Court. There is a new ruling by the Supreme Court. It was just very fresh, no? This was just released yesterday, Wednesday, October 14, that a senior citizen's discount cannot be availed of by consumers simultaneously with other discounts. Huwag kayong nakikipag-away, di ba? In other words, kung yung isang establishmento, meron na siyang promo. Halimbawa, oh, 50% off on these kinds of products. Hindi mo na pwedeng i-insist pa yung senior citizen's discount mo. Diba? Huwag na mahuga doon. Wala na ho kikitain niya mga establishmento ho na yan. We recognize the importance of giving, you know, leeway, giving discounts to our senior citizens. Pero yun na nga, ang explanation ng Korte Suprema, and I quote, "The SC explained that senior citizen discounts cannot be combined with other discounts when goods or services are offered at promotional prices. Senior citizens may choose either the promotional discount or the 20% senior citizen discount, whichever gives them greater savings. 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Unquote. So in other words, kung yung isang establishmento ay nag-o-offer ng 30% off sa mga products niya, pipili ka kung anong gagamitin mong discount. 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Hindi siya pwedeng combined. Diba? Hindi siya pwedeng 30 tapos yung 20% dun sa iyong senior citizens discount. Malulugi ho yung negosyo pag ano. Diba? Wawa naman ho. In its decision, the High Court said while Republic Act number 7432 or the Senior Citizens Act protects and supports senior citizens, the law's implementation must be fair and reasonable to businesses. Under the law, Filipinos age 60 and above are entitled to benefits and privileges, including 20% discounts on services like hotels, restaurants, and recreation centers. This case stemmed from a case filed against a certain Orville Ong, general manager of a hotel in Bacolod City, for alleged violation of the Senior Citizens Act as amended. The High Court acquitted Ong in the said case after he was charged for refusing to grant a senior discount to hotel guests Paul Alcazarin and Eric Gadiana. In his case, Ong argued that the hotel had already applied 20% discount on the room rate for the Cebu Bikers Club. Alcazarin and Gadiana are members of the group. Ong was later found guilty by the Municipal Trial Court in Cities, Regional Trial Court, and the Court of Appeals. But the High Court reversed the rulings, explaining that the guest already received a 20% discount for the club's negotiated rater. Therefore, the hotel was not obliged to give an additional 20% discount. Kita mo yan, no? Kaya talagang ilaban mo yung karapatan mo hanggang sa kaduluduluhan. Wow, siyempre, bagasa siguro sa ordinary fees. 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Let's say good morning muna sa ating ulat ng panahon. Yeah, pero check muna natin bago ako mag-good morning sa inyo, ano ba? 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Ayon sa bagong.pagasa.dyc.gov.ph, meron hong intertropical convergence zone, or ITCZ, affecting Visayas, Mindanao, and Palawan. And there is also the northeasterly wind flow affecting northern and central Luzon. And outside the Philippine area of responsibility, as of 3 a.m. today, there's a tropical depression at 2,015 kilometers east of extreme northern Luzon, with maximum sustained winds of 45 kilometers per hour near the center and gustiness of up to 55 kilometers per hour. It is moving westward at 10 kilometers per hour. We're expecting cloudy skies with scattered rains and thunderstorms over Visayas, Mindanao, Bicol region, Quezon, and Palawan. The northeasterly wind flow is also going to be bringing partly cloudy to cloudy skies with isolated light rains over Ilocos region, Cordillera Administrative Region, Cagayan Valley, and central Luzon. And for Metro Manila and the rest of Luzon, we're expecting partly cloudy to cloudy skies with isolated rain showers or thunderstorms because of localized thunderstorms. Oras sa buong Pilipinas, it's 6:56 ng umaga. It's time for our instant shoutout. Let me take a look at our comment section. Who's the first one on our list? Oh! Ma'am Catherine Santos, thank you for being rank one today. Good morning. Hello to Ate Riza, Gamboa. Sabi niya, good morning, KG. Eta mo ba late ngayon eh? Di ako sure eh. 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Para bukas. Hello to Nanay Pines Jackie. Good morning to you and God bless you too. And to Sally Gay. Hi, Sally Gay. Good luck daw sa lahat ng MCAPS players. MCAPS players swimming today. Sally ba si ano dyan? Si Ayana. Ayana, we're so proud of you. Good luck. Bring home the bacon. Good morning to Ma'am Aida Caranoo. Para sa lahat daw ng nagpapangiti, good morning kay Gianna Mirela Zapata. Magandang umaga po sa inyo. Kay Angel Lee, happy birthday daw to her son, John Ivan. Or Ivan, is this Ivan or Ivan? John Ivan, and to all those who are celebrating their birthdays today. And to my cousin that also celebrated his birthday the other day, and to my tito who's also celebrated his birthday yesterday, and to our 12-year-old fur baby King Cody. He also celebrated his 12th birthday, and in dog years that's 12 times 7, so senior citizen na po yung aming alaga, no? That's why we love him so much. Happy birthday to all of you.
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0: And my wish is that the good Lord grants you with a long life filled with love and filled with happiness and filled with abundance. And I say amen. Hello to Harold Miranda. Good morning. At saka ganun na rin kay si Harold Garegos ng When in Rome. Si Ma'am Catherine requesting for Together in Electric Dreams. And hello daw kay Cassie, Austin, and Kaylin. Good morning to you guys, and God bless you too. To Henry Cosgueco, happy birthday daw to Ate Elsa Gueco. Maligayang pagbati po mula sa inyong Good Vibe Station. At kay Sir Henry Cosgueco, happy birthday. Hello to Ma'am Reese Felicitas, they're on the way to school. To Teacher Ria, Patrick, and Pia, good morning. And God bless you. To Kurt Bunayog Ibanez. To Marlon Pamintuan Manalo. To Mrs. Manalo, Kuya Simon, and Hannah. Good morning. To Trina May Santos. 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Nice and blessed morning to you too. Hello then to Bibon Manalang. Good morning, Parikoy. Happy Thursday to you. Micah Socrates Manabat. To the Socrates Manabat family, maganda umaga po sa inyo. Hello to Kitchleen Karanoo. Happy birthday. It's already 7 in the morning. It's time for our first batch of headlines today.
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0: 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Good morning Kuya Jake. 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
0: 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Good morning. 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I love you. At parekwaso ng forevermore. Hello din kay Ma'am Jeng Raimundo at sa lahat ng empleyado ng SIAC Clark International Airport Corporation. Tama ba? 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Okay, commercial break muna tayo at magbabalik po ang The Morning Roundup. 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